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2: fazer
0: é
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0: Maria, Maria, Maria, Maria, Maria, Maria, Maria, Maria, Maria, Maria, Maria, Maria, Maria, Maria, Maria, Maria, Maria, Maria, Maria, Maria, Maria, Maria, Maria, Maria, Maria, Maria, Maria, Maria, 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Maria, Maria, Maria, Maria, Maria, Maria, Maria, Maria, Maria, Maria, Maria, Maria, Maria, Maria, Maria, Maria, Maria, Maria, Maria, Maria, Maria, Maria, Maria, Maria, Maria, Maria, Maria, Maria, Maria, Maria, Maria, Maria

0: Before completing her mission, codename Honey, Agent M is abducted by a ruthless counterintelligence organization known only as Dunks. Their orders, detain Agent M at all costs.
1: You know, I've been thinking.
2: Lo siento.
3: What'd you say?
2: Lo siento, pero no te entiendo. No comprendo.
3: I got two choices for you. The easy way, the hard way.
2: Y tampoco entiendo su pelo.
3: What'd you say?
2: ¿Qué?
3: Alright, your choice.
2: No me abandones, papito. Suéltame.
4: Hey, old there, Lourdes.
5: Fat boy, don't eat a buffet. They're having a chicken sale at Dirty Bird. 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You gon' die. You got any last requests?
6: Some gum, please.
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6: Not for me. 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

0: Honey Pie, Cutie, Baby, Sweetie Pants. 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What do you say me and you, we work out something?
1: What do you have in mind?
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